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3: Hey George.
2: I'm sorry. May I?
3: Of course, please.
2: Oh, thanks, man.
3: Hey George.
2: Yes.
3: We have a party.
2: Have the exam. Next month, if I can.
4: Okay.
2: At our apartment. Okay.
4: See you.
2: See you.
0: Bye.
2: Bye.
4: Bye.
2: Hi, Mark. I forgot to tell you, I have an exam tomorrow, so I'll be playing piano till midnight. Does it bother you?
4: No. Well, I was like your music.
2: Okay.
4: Okay.
0: Okay.
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